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2: Now, more relaxing favorites.

It appears that four out of the five ladies of Fifth Harmony will be getting back together, which will include Normani, who's on this track. No Camila Cabello, though. 98.1 The Breeze.

0: Sixpence None the Richer for the Ride Home. The Bay's number one for relaxing favorites after work. 98.1 The Breeze. Tony's on the mic with you. Thank you for choosing us. If you're on the road, be careful out there. K-pop group Enhypen will be taking over the Oakland Arena tonight and tomorrow, so expect big crowds around the Coliseum Complex. 880 will not be fun tonight. Also, there was an overturned vehicle on 680 southbound south of Andrade Road earlier today, and several lanes were closed. That traffic backed up for a while, so again, be careful. You know, I mentioned I blew a tire on my way to work today, so I'll be driving back home on a spare. I'll be driving real slow on the slow lane, so have patience. Be careful out there. It's only Tuesday. Gonna take a short break. More of your favorites on the way and another shot at $1,000. We have another Workday Payday keyword of the hour coming up at 610. Good luck with that. 98.1 The Breeze. What?
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I'll be with you till 7 o'clock. That's when Delilah takes over. She'll be on the air tonight with your requests and dedications. We're the Bay's number one for relaxing favorites after work. 98.1 The Breeze.

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0: Bandout LA and True for your Tuesday evening. On the Bay's number one for relaxing favorites. After work, 98.1 of the Breeze. That is it for me, Tony Sandoval. And I, for one, can say I'm glad the day is almost over. It was just one of those days today. I blew my tire on the way to work, so now I get to drive slow on the spare and get it repaired. Tomorrow's going to be a better day. I know it is. You know, it's Wednesday, the middle of the week. It's also National Chicken Wing Day. And there'll be deals all over the Bay, from Buffalo Wild Wings to Dave and Buster's, and, of course, $1,000. The Workday Payday Keyword of the Hour returns tomorrow morning. 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

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Crowded House on the Bay's number one for relaxing favorites after work, 98.1 The Breeze. Time for me to bow out gracefully. Delilah's up next, starting at 7. She'll take care of you and yours, requests, dedications, and stories from the heart. 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

0: affecting the Dumbarton Bridge at eastbound 84 in Newark, right before Newark Boulevard. This crash blocking lanes as you back up onto the span to Chilcoe Street. Martinez, a wreck, south 680 after Pacheco Boulevard. The right lane tied up, a delay from the toll plaza on the Benicia Bridge.
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0: Tuesday night underway. Welcome. If you're a newcomer to this show, I'm so glad you found us. We are here to talk to you, to listen to you, to spend time with you, and to get to know you just a little bit better. So come on in and make yourself at home.
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0: Betty, what can I do for you tonight?
1: Well, I wonder if you can help me, honey.
0: What can I do to help you through the storm of life?
1: I don't know. They said I was married almost 24 years. My daughter was supposed to move, you know, with me and her father and go to college, wherever he's at. And she decided no. And then he didn't want to be with us no more.
0: Your husband left you?
1: Yeah, just because my daughter didn't want to go to college with us over there.
0: No, that's not why your husband left you. Your husband wouldn't leave. Your husband wouldn't leave a 24-year marriage over your daughter wanting independence. Your husband is being a hardhead and blaming your daughter. But trust me, that ain't the reason he left, honey.
1: Well, that's what he says, that he's not happy. And
0: okay, but your daughter is a young woman, and it's time for her to live her life. So that's an excuse he's using when really he's going through a midlife crisis or something else.
1: Well, that's what people are saying, but it's like, I don't know, it's been so hard, you know.
0: So let's leave your daughter out of the equation, because it's not really fair for him to be blaming her for his foolishness.
1: Yes.
0: And let's address the fact that your heart is broken, okay?
1: Uh-huh.
0: And let's find a song to put a little Band-Aid on a great big broken heart, because you've been betrayed by somebody you've loved for your whole life.
1: Exactly.
0: And let's hope that he comes to his senses sooner than later.
1: Well, we just hope and pray he does.
0: Right, but please don't think for a second this has anything to do with your daughter needing her independence. This has to do with your husband being a little bit insane right now.
1: Mm-hmm.
0: He's going through something that he's not sharing with you.
1: Mm-hmm.
0: Let me play a song for you.
1: Okay, thank you.
0: Hang in there, honey.

0: keeping you company on a Tuesday night. We call it Talk About It Tuesday night. And many, many years ago, when my late son Zach was a kid, we had to have tacos on Tuesday nights. Zach was diagnosed on the autistic spectrum when he was just 18 months old. And one of his unique personality traits is that once he decided something was tradition, it had to always, always be that way. Once he decided we were going to have tacos on Talk About It Tuesday, it always, always had to happen. And so it did in some form or another. Sometimes it was chicken tacos. Sometimes it was beef tacos. Sometimes it was enchiladas or nachos with taco sauce. He didn't care so long as there was that flavoring, that seasoning that he loved, and sour cream. He was a happy young man. And we've carried on the tradition, even though he left us and went to a better kitchen in heaven. I still do tacos with the kids on Talk About It Tuesday. And now we're going to talk about whatever you want to talk about. So come on in and make yourself at home. You're listening to Delilah on 98.1 The Breeze.
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0: Molly. How are you this evening?
1: I'm very good. And I was wondering if you could play a song for my friend, Chris.
0: And who is Chris?
1: He's my friend.
0: Friend, buddy friend, or friend, wanna kiss his face friend?
1: Wanna kiss his face friend? He's kind of in the middle.
0: Kind of in the middle. Are we leaning closer to the want to kiss him or just want to be friends with him and never could really picture myself having his lips next to mine?
1: I don't know. I haven't really thought about it.
0: Liar, liar, pants on fire.
1: All right, you caught me.
0: I tell you what, you have a good rest of your summer, okay? And I hope that he figures out that you maybe have thought about kissing him once, no more than twice, though.
1: Yeah, maybe once.
0: You have a good night, honey.
1: All right, you too.

0: So what's going on in your world? Is there peace in your heart? Is there peace in your relationships? I talked to a lady the other night who's been married 30 years, and she is heartsick because her husband, her partner, the man she loves and had children with, is being deceitful. He has become involved in addictive behavior, and he is being so deceitful. And every time he moves his lips, it seems like they're lying. And she was asking me how to make him stop being deceitful. Honey, if there were a magic incantation, a wand you could wave, some way you could make somebody else be honest, trust me, I would have figured it out long ago. But that is not how life works. God gives us free will. And your husband has free will. And with that free will, he is free to make good choices or bad choices. And you have the free will to decide if you are going to continue to tolerate those lies and dishonesty and deceit or not. But there is help. If you are involved with somebody who is addicted, be it to drugs or alcohol or pornography or gambling, there is help. You can find a support group that will help you to navigate these crazy waters. I promise you that. I will be here if you are going through a stressful time or a joyous time, whatever it is you're going through. I'll be here for you all night long. You're listening to Delilah on 98.1 The Breeze.
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0: So, Bill, who's on your heart tonight?
1: My wife, Rose.
0: All right. Tell me about this flower in your world.
1: We've been together for about 21 years now. And we, as of late, have been at each other's throats for about the past week and a half because we've been trying to help a family out. And we really haven't sat down, taken the time for ourselves, if you will. We've just been every day straight out helping the family, helping them and helping them and helping them.
0: Okay, Bill, can I just say one thing?
1: Yeah.
0: When helping somebody is hurting you, it's not helping. It's codependency, it's enabling, it's something, but it's not helping.
1: Mm-hmm.
0: So why is this other family in crisis that you guys are putting all your energy in them and fighting with each other?
1: They're in crisis because their building has been condemned, so they have no place to live. And so they came to us asking us if we could store some of their stuff until they could get back on their feet.
0: Okay, so how is that tearing you and your wife apart? What are you fighting about?
1: Well, whether or not we have the room, like where we're going to put it.
0: Do you have the room?
1: Right now we do not, but I know both my wife and I have really, really huge hearts, and we just couldn't see these kids and their family out on the street. So
0: why are you fussing at each other? If you both have huge hearts and you want to help these people out, why are you tearing the fiber of your own marriage apart?
1: I don't know.
0: This is silly to let something like this tear at the fiber of your marriage.
1: Yes,
0: I'm going to play a song for you. You're going to go take Rose in your arms, have a nice slow dance, and then say, baby, let's stop fussing at each other. Let's kiss and make up, and let's figure out a way to help our friends without hurting us.
1: Okay.
0: Is that a deal?
1: That's a deal.
0: All right. You have a good night.

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3: It's time for you to relax and unwind. You had a long day today and you got a long day ahead tomorrow. You still got a few more things to do before you can call it a night. But I invite you to turn the lights down low, turn the music up just a tad, and we're going to turn the romance up for you tonight. Relaxing favorites to smooth off your day. I'm Delilah. 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

0: to as good as I could possibly be.
1: Well, that's good to hear.
0: So why are you smiling so broadly?
1: Because my husband and I just celebrated our 16th wedding anniversary. And I know you hear it a lot that the men are the best men that anybody could ever meet, but he really is. He's romantic and loving and generous and kind and sweet, and he's my

0: This is your soulmate.
1: Oh, yeah.
0: You haven't gotten bored. The romance hasn't worn off. You haven't just decided, you know what? I don't care if I hear from you every day or not. Let's just, you know, keep meandering down this road of life.
1: No, he tells me he loves me many times a day. I always get a kiss goodbye in the morning and a kiss hello at night. And he's just the best.
0: And during the course of the day, while he's gone, do you ever call him? Do you keep in touch? Do you stay connected?
1: Yeah, he calls me at work occasionally, and it's about the only way we communicate because he works about 16 hours a day. So I don't get a chance to see him a whole lot, but when we're together, it's always a very special time.
0: So after all these years, you sound like you're still in high school.
1: I feel like it. I never dated in high school. If I'd ever met a man like him in high school, we would have been married then.
0: You waited for a while, and you found this one, and he was worth the wait.
1: I waited until I was in my late 20s, and he was the one. And after 3 weeks, he asked me what I thought about marriage, and he's the man.

0: Eyes of Faith makes stunningly good-looking eyeglasses. I should know, they're the only glasses I wear. The Eyes of Faith team, Jim and Amy, and others have put a plan together to provide you with an eye exam, as well as providing one to someone else less fortunate living in Ghana. 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One example, a 7-year-old boy was recently given new, much-needed eyeglasses. It's the first time ever this little boy could see the words on the chalkboard and in a book. 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
1: Now, back to Delilah.
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0: Sharon, welcome. What can I do for you tonight?
1: I just called to talk about my wonderful daughter, who I adopted 5 years ago from China. And she is so my heart song and the single best decision I ever made.
0: And you adopted her 5 years ago?
1: Right, 5.5 years ago now.
0: Okay, tell me how God brought Anna into your life and how he brought you into hers.
1: Well, I was single, and I knew that I wanted children, and I hadn't found Mr. Right, but knew I still wanted children, and read an article about a single woman who had adopted a little girl from China, and I thought, well, that's what I'm going to do. And so I found an agency, and I filled out many papers.
0: Many papers.
1: But the ultimate result was that after sending my dossier to China and waiting, you get a call telling you that you have a child waiting for you in China. And flew over to China and experienced the most awesome moment of when they hand you this most wonderful 10-month-old child. And ever since then, I'd always told her adoption story, even when she was itty-bitty, you know, and told her about how I had prayed to God that I wanted a child and that there was a little girl in China who needed a mom. And so he brought us together to be a family. And one day we were driving in the car, and she was only 4 then. And there was a song that came on the radio that said, "I knew I loved you before I met you." And she was in her car seat, and I'm driving, and I told her, well, that's what it was, that I knew I loved you before I even met you. And she was like, oh, okay. And I didn't think that it, you know, really sunk in. And probably a year later, we were driving in the car and that song came on the radio. And my mom was in the car with us. And I drove as I listened to my then 5-year-old telling her grandma that this was our song because that's what her mom had wanted before we met each other. And it was the first time that I knew she understood that I had wanted her and loved her before I even got her.

0: One of the sweetest things about doing this show is I get to talk to people who I've talked to 20 years ago, 15 years ago, because I've been doing the show for a very long time. And it's always so sweet when someone calls and says, you know, we're young, but we're in love. And then 10 years later, they call back and say, we're so excited. We have two kids. And then 10 years after that, they call back and they said, everybody said we wouldn't last a few years. And here we are celebrating our 20-year anniversary. So if you are planning a wedding, you know in your spirit, in your heart, in your soul that you are meant to be with this person. I hope you have a beautiful, blessed wedding. And if you're not feeling that, run the other direction. Don't do what I did and go through with it anyway. 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

0: Hi, good evening. Who's this?
1: Hi, Delilah. It's Eric. How are you?
0: Eric, I'm great. What can I do for you?
1: Well, Delilah, as I listen to your show every night and through the years, I wanted to touch base with you about my fiance and I. We've kind of gone our separate ways. She needs some space, and it's killing me inside.
0: So if you've separated and gone your separate ways, Eric, then she's not your fiance anymore, is she?
1: No, you're right in that regard, most certainly. But she's still completely in my heart and, thoughts and prayers and everything. So I'm giving her the space that she needs while still trying to maintain some sensibility in my own brain and heart.
0: So basically, you're trying to respect those boundaries, and inside you're going, what? I love you! Come back!
1: Exactly. I just want her to know that always, no matter what, that she's such a special and incredible lady that that she'll always have a piece of my heart wherever she is.
0: So are you even talking?
1: You know, yeah, and that's the one thing where I don't know if we're starting over, starting anew, or just going to be friends. But I did get to see her last night, and it was fantastic because we just talked like two friends. You know, it wasn't no other expectations, nothing romantic, nothing amorous. Just we got to sit there and talk, and you know, was it rewarding, fulfilling? Yes, but you know, I need more. But I wouldn't tell her that because I don't want to pressure her either.
0: So what do you think? What do you think caused her to run the other direction?
1: Maybe she hasn't been divorced as long as I have, and it's been about 3.5 or 4 years for her. And we, you know, it takes us all different time frames to get through. Fortunately, I've been able to get through mine.
0: Let me play a subtle song that says, I'm trying to be cool here and respect your boundaries and not pressure you, but come back! Come back to me! Come back to me now! Something like that.
1: That would be great.
0: You have a good night, hon.

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0: Hi, Angie. Thank you for calling. Tell me, what is so exciting that you want to celebrate tonight?
1: I'm getting married on Saturday.
0: That's exciting.
1: That is
0: very exciting. Who are you marrying, Angie?
1: I am marrying my high school sweetheart, Lauren.
0: How old are you?
1: I am 22.
0: So, and you've been dating him since high school, or was there a time apart?
1: More than 5 years now.
0: Okay, so long enough to know this is who you want.
1: Yep, and we both just graduated from college, so we've waited, and it's time, and it's exciting.
0: And what can I do to add even more joy to the happiest day of your life?
1: I would just like you to dedicate a special song to my fiancé for sticking through the hard times and getting through so that we can spend the rest of our lives together. It's exciting.
0: Listen to you grin. How many attendants do you have?
1: 5 on each side.
0: 5 on each side?
1: Yeah, it's a big wedding.
0: How many guests are coming?
1: 250.
0: Oh, my word. Are you Italian?
1: No. We just have each big families. There's 9 kids in his family and 5 in mine.
0: Oh, my word. And your folks are picking up the tab?
1: I only wish. No, I serve my country in the military, and it's helped out a lot. So it's paid for college, and it's going to help pay for my wedding. So.
0: Good for you.
1: Thanks.
0: God bless you. Have a beautiful wedding, a wonderful life. Stay safe, and I'll play a song for you.
1: Thanks a lot, Delilah.

0: 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Heroes like United States Army Sergeant William Bernard McKenna, who enlisted after 9/11 and served two tours in Iraq. 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

0: Hi, good evening. You've called the Delilah Show. Who is this?
1: Hi, this is Bianca. How are you, Delilah?
0: Bianca, I'm good. How are you?
1: I'm good, Delilah. Thanks for asking.
0: What can I do for you tonight?
1: Delilah, we listen to your show every night, and we really love it. Today is my husband's birthday, and I wanted to let him know that how special he is for me, and I love him a lot. And, you know, God bless him, and all his wishes can come true.
0: And what's his name?
1: His name is Prakash Shetty.
0: All right. Is there a song that you particularly wanted to hear, or can I pick one out for you?
1: You can pick a best song for him.
0: Tell me how much you love him.
1: I love him very, very, very much. This is the best thing happened to me, and I want to stay with him. He's my husband. I want to be with him forever, forever.
0: How long have you been with him? How long has he been by your side?
1: We have been married for 5 years, and we know each other for almost 12 years now.
0: So you're well on your way to forever.
1: Absolutely.
0: Thank you for calling. Thank you for listening.
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0: So who are you crushing on this Tuesday night? Who are you thinking about? Who are you missing? 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

0: Hi, Todd. What can I do for you tonight?
1: My wife and I, we got a little girl through DCF, and we've had her 9 months now, and now they're going to take her away and give her to her maternal grandmother. So we're kind of in the dumps right now.
0: You've been foster parents for her whole life?
1: For maybe half her life. She's 20 months, and we've had her since she was 8 months.
0: And did they tell you before this placement that she might not get to stay with you?
1: One party did, and another party says we're a sure in. Now, when we signed all the paperwork, we went for low risk. And then halfway through, they said it went up to a high risk. So somebody kind of changed the paperwork on us.
0: Oh, hon, I'm so sorry.
1: Thank you.
0: Well, I'm just going to pray that God's will be done and that that baby is where she's supposed to be.
1: That's the way we're looking at it. We're going to miss her deeply.
0: Well, God knows where she's supposed to be. And if she's supposed to be with you, I'm going to pray that works out.
1: I hope it does, too.
0: All right. You have a good night.
1: Thank you. You too.

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1: 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And now it's Delilah at Night.
2: Turn down the lights. Turn up the music. We're here to smooth off the rough edges of your day, to invite you to relax and unwind and put the pressures and the stress of the day aside and just think for a minute about that someone who loves you more than anything. Relaxing favorites to smooth off your day. I'm Delilah. You found The Breeze 98.1.

0: Steve, thank you for calling. How are you this evening?
1: Good. How are you?
0: I'm wonderful. I hear that there was a time when you could have been nominated for our Dog of the Day Award.
1: Yes, very much.
0: But you've changed your evil ways.
1: Well, pretty much. I tried to be nice the last 15, 16 years of our marriage.
0: Okay, tell me how big of a dog you were and what you did, and then how you changed that, hopefully to give inspiration to other people that might be making bad choices.
1: I think I was very immature the first 10 years of our marriage, but I would, you know, I was out with the boys and had fun, and my wife stayed home and took care of our, we only have one child, and she took care of him, and he's a very nice kid.
0: Well, Dad was out partying.
1: Yes. And I regret every minute of it now. I'm back to, we built a house 10 years ago, and we're just having fun together, and I can't make it up to her, but I'm trying to. But she stayed with me, which most women wouldn't have.
0: So you've given up being a spoiled, immature boy, and you grew into a man.
1: I think so.
0: And did she forgive you your wild ways?
1: Yes, she has.
0: Good for you. She must love you a lot.
1: She does.
0: Because you're right, most women wouldn't put up with that if you weren't coming home at night.
1: Or she shouldn't have. And she did, so.
0: And what's your wife's name?
1: Joy.
0: How appropriate.
1: She's a special person.
0: I am glad you have changed your evil ways, Steve. I'm glad you grew up.
1: I am too.
0: I'll play a song for you and Joy, and may God bless you with years of joy as one.
1: Thank you.

0: Eyes of Faith makes stunningly good-looking eyeglasses. I should know, they're the only glasses I wear. 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One example, a 7-year-old boy was recently given new, much-needed eyeglasses. It's the first time ever this little boy could see the words on the chalkboard and in a book. 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

0: Hi, welcome to the Delilah Show. Who is this?
1: This is Wida.
0: Wida, what can I do for you?
1: Well, I was calling with reference to my parents who recently celebrated 50 years of marriage together. And I just wanted a special song played for them because they have been not just 50 years of marriage together, but 50 years of building a life together for my sister and I. And they've taught us all there is to know about relationships and not just love for each other, but with people, period, and how important it is to build those relationships with people.
0: So they've set a good example and demonstrated by their actions what true love is.
1: Absolutely. And not just for each other, but for mankind.
0: Sounds like you have some amazing parents, Wida.
1: They're just amazing people.
0: Well, give them my love and let me find a special song to honor them tonight.
1: Thank you.
0: Thank you, Wida.

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0: Hi, John. Welcome to the Delilah Show. What can I do for you?
1: Oh, I got this special lady I want to dedicate a song to. I'm crazy about this girl.
0: What's her name?
1: Her name is Arlid.
0: And tell me about this woman that's captured your heart and soul.
1: She walked into my life, and I wasn't even looking for somebody. She's 5'1", with red hair, brown, green eyes, and she's got more... She has more humor in her little finger than half the people walking around on this earth. She makes me smile. She makes me laugh. By God, she's something.
0: So you've been bit by the love bug bad here, John.
1: I'm madly in love with this girl.
0: How long have you been seeing her?
1: Oh, about 40 days.
0: 39 days, 12 hours, 15 minutes. But who's keeping track?
1: Yeah, you got that right.
0: Oh, my gosh. You are this in love after 40 days. Is this it? Is this the one? Do you have that feeling in the pit of your gut that you're going to love her forever?
1: Every time I look at her, I'm around her.
0: Does she feel the same way?
1: Does she feel the same way? She's right here.
0: Let me say hello.
1: Okay.
2: Hi, Delilah, sweetie.
0: Hi there. Is he as cute as he sounds?
2: Yes.
0: He's yes.
2: A very, very sweetheart.
0: Oh, my gosh. You've got him... eaten out of the palm of your hand.
2: Well, I just got to a point where I wrote his name on the sidewalk. Arlid loves John today.
0: Oh my gosh, you are bit by the love bug. You're both stupid in love. Next thing you know, you're going to go find an oak tree and carve your initials in it.
2: Oh, there's one close.
0: There you go.
2: Oh.
0: All right, you go kiss his face and I'll play a song for you.
2: Okay.

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4: Life moves so fast. And one thing that I've learned over the years is that we don't always have second chances. None of us are promised a tomorrow. So seize the moment, seize the day, live it fully, live it well, and love well while you're doing it. I am here to help you do just that tonight. You found The Breeze 98.1.

0: Mike, who's on your heart tonight?
1: My wife, Tricia. About 3 years ago, I called you because Tricia broke up with me. And you told me that maybe I was better off without her and that she was crazy. Tricia heard this on the radio and about fell out of the bathtub trying to get to the radio.
0: Now, didn't you tell me that you had loved her unconditionally and been good to her and you hadn't cheated and you hadn't abused her?
1: Correct.
0: And I said, what a woman leave someone like that for after what I'd been through?
1: Exactly. Well, I didn't let it go. I pursued it. Trish and I have been married almost a year now because of that. Trish heeded your advice.
0: She realized she had a really good thing she was throwing away?
1: That's right.
0: Wow. So did she call you or did you call her?
1: She called me. She said, I heard you on the radio and I heard what Delilah said. And maybe I should change. Maybe I do have the right thing here. So it went on, and after 2.5 years, we finally tied the knot and been married almost a year now. She has not left my side since.
0: Wow.
1: It's like we are joined at the hips.
0: Yeah, I can remember talking to you and all the wonderfully kind things you said, and I thought either this guy is a really good con man or you truly were a sincerely, genuinely nice man. And she was throwing away a diamond.
1: I try to be. I'm not always, but I try to be.
0: So what song can I play for you and the love of your life, who I know you have loved from day one and you've never wavered?
1: Well, Tricia and I, we're going to leave that up to you because you're so good at picking the songs that...

0: You know, one fun thing about having a new love in your life, in fact, for me, the most fun thing when I fell in love was getting to know them. You have to learn them, what they like, what makes them happy, what makes them unhappy, even more important to learn. What are their passions? What are their goals? What are their favorite colors or movies? If you are falling in love for the very first time, or hopefully falling in love for the very last time, call me and I will find the perfect song for you. 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
1: Now, more relaxing favorites at night with Delilah.

0: Hi, good evening. Welcome to the Delilah Show. What can I do for you tonight? Is it Tigger or Tiger?
1: It's Tigger.
0: I'm assuming this is a nickname.
1: No, don't assume.
0: That's your real name?
1: It really is, yeah.
0: Man, I thought it was hard growing up with the name Delilah. Tell me what you want to tell me, Tigger.
1: Well, let me give you the rundown. About 3.5 years ago, I started working for a company that basically taught people with developmental disabilities. And I met this really nice person there. It was my supervisor, right? Her name's Kim, and we got to be really good friends. And over the years, you know, we experienced things. We did things together, go to concerts, just always strictly friendship. I was even in the delivering room when she had her daughter. And long story short, we had a really bad falling out, and a new person came over and took over the company, and they were trying to get rid of all of the old people that were there for so many years and replace us with new staff. And I knew I was next, and Kim and I had had a falling out, and I am just pawn scum because I took her with me. So I basically got her fired. And that, she listens to your show, too. And I really want to get my apology out because what I did was totally wrong. You know, I accused her of something that wasn't true. Yeah, pawn scum, I know. I've actually already apologized to her. I called her up, and keep in mind, I have not spoken with her until 2 days ago. And, you know, it was very emotional. Both of us ended up crying for a while. And we talked for over an hour, and we both want to rebuild our friendship.
0: And this is just another way for you to say, I'm really, really, really sorry.
1: She said, you know what? I forgave you months ago. Everything happens for a reason.

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0: Matt, what can I do for you?
1: Oh, I'd like, just like to request a song and dedicate it to my beautiful wife, Rebecca, if I could. And let her know that I love her very, very much.
0: Okay. Tell me about your beautiful wife and why you love her very, very much.
1: Oh, I just love the things she does for me. She makes me very happy. She makes me laugh. It makes me smile all the time if I'm sad. And I don't know, it's just... we've only been married for about 4 months now, but all these last 4 months have been awesome. And I like always being with her and being able to let her know that I love her.

0: 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Oh, and now it's time for a victory lap.
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0: It's Vanessa Williams, 616. Good morning. It's the Morning Breeze with Carolyn and Court, July 29th, 2026. I almost said 2025.
1: Oh, you almost did? Really?
0: Almost. I don't know why.
1: We're more than halfway through the year. I guess Friday.
0: Carry the two.
1: Friday, we're halfway through the year.
0: Yeah, that's crazy.
1: Woo!
0: That is crazy. We have the Morning Breeze Brain Tease coming up next.
1: All right, listen closely to this one. 1% of the American population insists that they've never heard of this.
0: They've never heard of this?
1: Yeah.
0: It's 1%?
1: It's 1%. So you got to think of like something that would just be crazy to hear that somebody has never heard of.
0: Yeah.
1: Right?
0: That's a hard one because of the 1%.
1: Almost the more common this thing is, the more likely the answer might be.
0: We have some good guesses on our Facebook page. That is one way you can get us your guesses. If it's more convenient, head over to Facebook at 98.1 The Breeze. You can guess that way or call us 877-981-0981. The surefire way to never get a busy signal is send us a message with our free iHeartRadio app. Use that talkback mic. Morning Breeze Brain Tease coming up after Hall & Oates.

0: Hall & Oates at 621 here on 98.1 The Breeze. You've got The Morning Breeze, Carolyn and Court, in time now for the Wednesday edition of The Morning Breeze Brain Tease. 1% of the American population insists they've never heard of this.
1: Yeah, the 1% is the hard part. Now, I will say, as I mentioned a minute ago, we have this on our Facebook page at 98.1 The Breeze, and we've got some very smart guesses. Kim says it would be tipping on top of an automatic tip at a restaurant.
0: Yeah, I think
1: some people just don't know that.
0: Some places are I've met people who are unaware that some places do the automatic tipping.
1: Sure. So the 1%, I could see that. Another one, Tara said putting mustard on a hot dog. Another thing that people maybe don't know. I mean, with 1%, you have to get creative.
0: And again, my stipulation on this is think of something that's almost one of the most obvious things in the world. Because this is a shocking answer. It's a rather shocking answer.
1: Okay. Well, we have guesses coming in on our iHeartRadio app. We've got a bunch of them, but let's get to one of them, see if this person knows.
2: This is Carlos from San Carlos. I'm guessing garbage disposal.
0: Oh, garbage disposal.
1: Oh.
0: Somebody's like, I've never heard of a garbage disposal.
1: I feel like that would be way more than 1%. Oh, it can't be that.
0: You know, one of the things that popped into my mind on this whole thing is people, when there's a movie that comes out and it's one of the biggest, Superman or Star Wars. And then you meet somebody who's like, Star Wars? Is that what you?
1: Yeah, that's the thing is you have to go big on this.
0: Yeah. 1% of the American population insists
1: on cars or something.
0: Heard of this. What's that?
1: Cars? No. I honestly, okay. No. What is it?
0: 1% of the American population insists they've never heard of French fries.
1: What? Well, I guess if you're in another country and you don't eat French fries, I could.
0: But you're,
1: the American population.
0: The American population.
1: The American population.
0: I don't know how anybody could escape.
1: I want to know who those people are.
0: A French fry.
1: Yeah.
0: I mean, you not only have French fries.
1: And how sad for them.
0: I know. I know. You not only have French fries in every sort of restaurant and fast food establishment, even the fast food Mexican places have
1: sometimes
0: all incorporated
1: they
0: Mexi
1: fries. Or they just have burger and fries on the menu.
0: Yeah, they add it in. And then you go into the school cafeterias. And my favorite thing in the world was when it was French Friday in elementary school.
1: Yes.
0: And then you get into middle school and junior high and high school, and then you have French fries every day if you want.
1: And especially now how they kick fries up. Where you could get a curly fry, a seasoned fry, regular fry, waffle fry, potato fry, steak fry. So you have options. But yeah, wow, I did not see that one coming this morning.
0: Yeah, I remember as a kid realizing that as an adult, if I wanted to, I could have French fries every single day.
1: If you had to choose for the rest of your life.
0: I know where you're going with this.
1: No, you don't.
0: No, okay.
1: What do you think I'm going to say?
0: Best French fry?
1: No.
0: Oh.
1: French fry or a tater tot?
0: Oh.
1: Same family.
0: Oh, I know they are, but they're just, they're vastly different in texture and taste. I would probably go with the French fry, although I love my tots.
1: I go with a tater tot. You can get more sauce on it, more dipping sauce on it.
0: I'm not a big sauce person. That's the problem.
1: Jeez.
0: I often will eat my French fries sans sauce.
1: Okay. It's the Morning Breeze Brain Tease. We do it every weekday morning here at 620 on The Breeze.
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16: 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Traffic.
17: Watch out for a truck fire in Vallejo, westbound 37 past Wilson Street, off to the side of the road. Fire department on scene. Sausalito, look out, it's a spin out. Southbound 101 at Rodale, car way off the roadway. Richmond Sander Feld Bridge slows, starting Richmond Parkway. Bay Bridge, the backup to West Grand.
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0: number one for relaxing favorites for your morning. We are 98.1 The Breeze, Morning Breeze with Carolyn and Court. It is 6:38. It's time for Ask Us Anything.
1: It's the time of the show where truly anything goes with your questions.
0: Yeah, we actually have an either or this question this morning. Kimberly in Fairfield. All right, what is it?
2: Coke or Pepsi?
0: That is the age-old question, and I don't even need to think twice. It is hands down Coke.
1: Carolyn is a Coke gal.
0: Yep. Coke, yeah. Never Pepsi. What about you, Kimberly?
2: I would say probably Coke. Yeah. Back in the day, I was a Diet Coke fiend. Mm-hmm. It was just constant.
0: Mm-hmm. Which, by the way, is so bad for us.
2: I know.
1: But like with some pizza or a burger?
0: Oh, I know. Back in the day, we also laid out in the sun with oil on our bodies, so we've done much worse. What about you, Court? Coke or Pepsi?
1: I grew up in a Pepsi family. My parents are still both very hardcore Pepsi fans, but I have squarely been a Coke guy.
0: Welcome back.
1: For a long, long, long time.
0: Yeah.
1: Wasn't a big fan of Diet Coke, but I love Coke Zero, and I've come around on Diet Coke. I actually enjoy Diet Coke.
0: Really?
1: Yep. There's something about the diety taste of Diet Coke that I now appreciate, but that's only been within the past 5-6 years.
0: Yeah, Diet Coke tastes like it has chemicals to me.
1: Yeah.
0: Which it does.
1: And I think that might be the part that I love.
2: I don't know. It's hard to explain. You know, my mother, she really did try to get us off of sugar. When I was about 11 or 12, they called it NutraSweet, and they really marketed it really heavy and started putting it in everything, and my mom thought it was great.
0: Yeah.
2: And she gave us all kinds of stuff with that in it. But you guys are awesome. I hesitate to, what is that saying, make your foot rare at the door of your friend or something like that. So, but I do listen to you every time I'm commuting, which is 2 or 3 times a week.
0: Oh,
1: we appreciate it. And Kimberly, call anytime you feel like it.
0: Yeah, don't wait to put your foot at the door or whatever that is that you said. I've never heard of it. Just call anytime.
2: Have a great one.
1: You too.
0: All right, bye.
2: Take care. Bye.
0: It's Ask Us Anything, and we do it every weekday morning at this time here on The Breeze. Now, coming up just after 8 o'clock, we need your help once again. We are looking for you to fill in the blank.
1: So I always thought that I'd like to have a blank again, but a recent vacation has changed my mind.
0: Oh, no. I want to know what it is and what happened.
1: I always thought that I'd like to have a blank again, but this vacation has changed my mind.
0: A suntan?
1: I don't know that I've ever had a
0: suntan. I don't know. I just, you literally just launched this.
1: It's not suntan. All
0: right. 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We're going to find out what that is here on The Breeze.
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13: There's a new crash in San Mateo. Look out, northbound 101 before 3rd. Three vehicles mixed it up. The left lane blocked and jammed up already from 92. Vallejo, we have that truck fire. Looks like the fire itself is out. Westbound 37 past Wilson. At one point, the Wilson off-ramp was blocked, but now it's open.
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0: Up next on The Morning Breeze, Court is going to bring us The Brighter Side.
1: Carolyn, remember this name, Ryder Williams.
0: Ryder Williams.
1: Yeah, he is the subject of today's Brighter Side, and okay, all of us need to know his name.
0: All right, we'll find out what he's done that's so apparently wonderful. Coming up next on The Breeze.

0: Patty Austin and James Ingram. Baby, come to me. 7:07 Morning Breeze with Carolyn and Court. We're going to get right into the brighter side. This sounds like it's going to be a very good story. Ryder Williams is the name you told me to remember.
1: Exactly right. So, yeah, Ryder Williams. And I'll tell you why you should know Ryder Williams. But there's a good chance you've seen Ryder Williams.
0: Oh.
1: Because there's also a very good chance that you've seen that dramatic video out of Santa Cruz of that rescue from the ocean last weekend.
0: Yes.
1: It's gone international. It's international news. Well, that lifeguard is Ryder Williams. Yeah. He is a 16-year-old rookie lifeguard.
0: I did not know that. Yeah, I saw the video of him going out and saving person in the ocean.
1: Yeah, it's
0: I feel like it was multiple people.
1: Multiple people showed up to assist.
0: To help Ryder,
1: the right? The initial rescue was Ryder rushing out to save this 10-year-old kid that got swept out.
0: If you haven't seen this video, it is incredible. And we all know Santa Cruz and the waves at Santa Cruz. And when you watch that video,
1: yeah,
0: you wonder how in the world did he rescue? I mean, how are any of those people alive with that? Those waves were insane.
1: Well, that's actually kind of what led Ryder to do what he did. He told his dad, he said, I realized if I did not go grab this kid, he was probably going to die.
0: Yeah, he would have.
1: He would just, and he refused to let go of him.
0: Yeah.
1: If you watch the video, because not only is it the Santa Cruz waves pounding, but like it's like the aftermath of some storm that was out to sea.
0: Mm.
1: Which is why there was a lot of rescues, actually, at Santa Cruz Beach.
0: Oh.
1: 34, by the way.
0: No way.
1: 34 rescues were logged by the lifeguards there.
0: Oh, my gosh.
1: Including this one. And this happened to be, I think, the only one that was really caught on video and has now gone viral on Instagram and Facebook.
0: Yeah. There was like a chain of people, like Ryder got...
1: Yeah. Once he started getting him to shore,
0: yeah,
1: other people came out and basically
0: all joined
1: kind of created
0: hands
1: a chain and, so,
0: yeah,
1: so he didn't get lost. But mm-hmm. Here's the craziest part of this. So he works this shift. He's a rookie lifeguard,
0: mm-hmm,
1: dramatic rescue. He gets done with the shift. He's wrapping up for the day, and he realizes two more people are struggling out there.
0: Are you serious?
1: And he rushes out and rescues them.
0: Oh, my
1: them.
0: Gosh, this guy.
1: What wasn't even caught on video. But he told his dad, he said, that rescue is actually more challenging than the one that he's become known for.
0: Wow.
1: So, kudos to you, Ryder Williams.
0: He went
1: Williams.
0: From rookie lifeguard to pro, like in one day.
1: In one shift.
0: Yeah.
1: Yeah.
0: That is nuts.
1: Ryder Williams.
0: Yeah. Bay Area hero, mm-hmm, for sure.
1: Yep.
0: If you've got a brighter side for us, we're at 877-981-0981. By the way, no pressure. It doesn't have to be
1: as dramatic as Ryder.
0: It doesn't have to be like, mm-hmm, Ryder Williams.
1: Yep.
0: 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You're going to hear these keywords every weekday from 6 in the morning until 6 at night.
1: Yeah.
0: Do it 10 minutes past the hour. It is 10 minutes past the hour.
1: Let's do it.
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0: It's the Morning Breeze with Carolyn and Court. Coming up next, we're all going to learn something together. It's called The More You Know.
1: You are correct, Court. Doctors say that they can say with 100% confidence they know what the dirtiest seat on an airplane is. These are doctors, keep in mind.
0: Okay.
1: 100% sure. I'll tell you about the dirtiest seat on an airplane on The More You Know. Coming up after Genesis here on The Morning Breeze.

0: Music from Genesis at 7:28 here on 98.1 The Breeze. It's the Morning Breeze, Carolyn and Court, and time now for The More You Know, sponsored by the San Francisco Symphony.
1: And doctors are saying they can 100% confidently say that they know what the dirtiest seat on an airplane is.
0: Okay, so before you tell us, let me get some parameters on this. Are we talking like a very specific seat, like it's always 2A or 3B?
1: Nope.
0: Or are we talking about aisle, middle, window?
1: Yep.
0: Okay, so if we're choosing between aisle, middle, window.
1: Mm-hmm. I like how you're working this out right now.
0: I'm going to have to say that the dirtiest seat is the middle, because you're surrounded by two people and you're getting all of their germs too.
1: Mm. That's a good way to think about it.
0: Yeah.
1: It is not.
0: Oh.
1: The dirtiest seat on an airplane is the aisle seat.
0: Ooh.
1: And here's why. The amount of people that touch the seats on an aisle,
0: yes,
1: whether they're walking down the aisle and going to their seat, whether they're getting out of their seat from the window or the middle and they're climbing over your seat.
0: Yep.
1: Here's the big one that doctors say. Put down your food. The people that are coming back from the lavatory.
0: Mm. Oh, yeah.
1: Who knows what went there? And they're getting in their seat and climbing over you and touching your seat.
0: It's not only that, but I notice people, as they make their way down the aisle on airplanes, they will often touch the side, a headrest.
1: For balance.
0: For balance as they make their way down, because those aisles are a little tight.
1: That's so funny that you just described that. I could totally picture that. Yeah.
0: Because I do my best not to touch anything. And if it's not mine, I try not to touch it.
1: Yeah.
0: But, I mean, sometimes you got to steady yourself.
1: Well, here's the thing. They say the much cleaner option is the window seat.
0: That's my go-to.
1: That's the one. I always go to the aisle. I don't like to climb over people. I like to once in a while stretch out my leg.
0: Sure.
1: Because you can only stretch one in the aisle.
0: Yeah.
1: So stretch out my left leg or my right leg. But yeah, they say the window seat is the much better choice. So next time you have a window aisle middle, go for the window.
0: I go for the window every single time because I can just tuck myself in there. Mm-hmm. I can sometimes sleep against the bulkhead.
1: Yeah. I have a feeling you do that.
0: That's what I try to do.
1: Yeah. I have a feeling also that a lot of people who just heard this will never forget. What we described happens on the aisle seat.
0: Oh, yeah.
1: So now you know on The More You Know here on The Morning Breeze.
0: Coming up just after 8 o'clock, it is fill in the blank today. Here's the phrase you need to help fill in.
1: Okay.
0: I always thought that I'd like to have a blank again, but I recently went on a vacation and it's changed my mind.
1: I will tell you that suntan is off the table. I guess that earlier.
0: Yeah.
1: And that was not right.
0: I always thought I'd like to have a blank again.
1: What would that be? All right.
0: But
1: send us your guesses with our iHeartRadio app just after 8 o'clock. Court's going to tell us what it is here on The Breeze.
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3: We now have an overturned crash in Antioch. Look out, westbound 4 before Laurel. Looks like it's blocking the right lane. Bay Bridge, a backup beyond West Grand. And we still have a broken down airport shuttle in the city. Look out, southbound 101 before Paul, straddling the right lane.
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1: So I always thought that I'd like to have a blank again, but a recent vacation has changed my mind.
0: I did guess suntan earlier. Yeah. That was not the answer. But what do you think the answer is for fill in the blank? 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

0: It's Michael Jackson. You are not alone. 808. Good morning and thank you for being here. It's the Morning Breeze with Carolyn and Court. And finally, we are getting to this fill in the blank because I cannot figure out what the answer is to this.
1: So I always thought that I'd like to have a blank again, but a recent vacation has changed my mind.
0: The vacation for me, like what happened on that vacation that has changed your mind? So we've asked for your guesses with our free iHeartRadio app. We'll get to one of them here.
2: After that vacation, you realize that you don't want a bald head again. All right, you guys have a great morning.
0: Is that a man that speaks from experience? You don't want a bald head again?
1: I am balding.
0: He said if you've ever had one. He doesn't know. So he wasn't saying you're balding.
1: Yeah. But I don't know.
0: Have you ever burned your scalp?
1: I have ever walked into this room where I'm not wearing a hat.
0: I know. Well, I didn't know if you wear hats on vacation.
1: I try to wear hats all the time.
0: Okay.
1: It's to hide my balding head.
0: Yeah, okay.
1: But that's not the answer, no. No, you would also...
0: I guessed suntan.
1: Suntan.
0: You decided after this vacation you don't want a suntan again.
1: I've never had a... I don't think I've ever had a suntan.
0: I was hoping you did. I don't know.
1: I have a farmer's tan, and I think I have farmer's tan year-round.
0: But I'm good without that visual. I'm good.
1: Okay.
0: Okay, so...
1: I look great with my shirt off. What are you talking about?
0: All right, please... Please, let's move on.
1: So I always thought that I would like to have a manual car again, like a stick shift.
0: Oh.
1: But I went on vacation and I rented a vehicle with a stick shift and I'm like, I'm good.
0: Why? What was it about it? Because I feel exactly the same. I love a stick shift.
1: It was just that, like, as great as I was about it, there were multiple stalls. I covered really well where I was, because the great thing about having a clutch is you can pop the clutch and get going again without people in the back realizing it.
0: Yeah.
1: But I should run this through the caveat. I rented this vehicle when we were on vacation in England. And so I rented a big passenger van and I was...
0: Oh, it was a van.
1: And you're driving on the other side of the road. The driver's side is on the other side of the vehicle. You're shifting with your left hand.
0: Oh, no wonder. So the
1: pedals are the same. Steering wheel is the same.
0: Wow, weird.
1: But you're shifting with your left hand.
0: That's a trip. I don't know if I could do that. Yeah. Well, I guess, but that would be weird. Be harder to find the gears.
1: It's easier than you think, but yeah.

0: Coming up next on The Morning Breeze, it is The Morning Breeze Brain Tease.
1: 1% of the American population insists that they have never heard of this.
0: 1%.
1: Yeah, so you got to think of something that is so common that it would be just be crazy for somebody to say, I've never heard of that.
0: 1%. 1%. And it's of the American population.
1: Yeah, so it's...
0: All right.
1: Yeah. 1% okay. of the American population insists that they have never heard of this.
0: A couple of ways to get us your guesses. We've got this question on our Facebook page at 98.1 The Breeze. 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
1: 877-981-0981 if you'd like to figure out what this is.
0: Yes. Morning Breeze Brain Tease coming up next.

0: music from the Eagles at 8:41 here on 98.1 The Breeze. You've got the Morning Breeze, Carolyn and Court. Today's Morning Breeze brain tease. There's never been one like this before. 1% of the American population. I have never done a 1%er before.
1: No, that's what makes it so difficult.
0: 1% of the American population insists that they have never heard of this.
1: Yes, and we put this question on our Facebook page.
0: Yeah.
1: We have great guesses. Mm-hmm. First one that stands out, someone wrote Led Zeppelin.
0: Okay. Like,
1: but fair.
0: It's
1: you
0: it's
1: have to think like
0: kind of in the ridiculousness.
1: Yeah.
0: My mother-in-law, Roberta, actually said the internet.
1: Well, that's funny that you said that because one of the hints you gave earlier is you said, and it's a good hint, you have to think big, right?
0: Think
1: what
0: big.
1: Is like something that everybody's heard of, but the 1%. So like I see an answer for electricity is on here. Google is on here.
0: Right. A couple of people have suggested people don't know who the current president is. You remember when Jay Leno used to do that jaywalking bit?
1: Yes.
0: And that was the whole thing. He'd go ask the most obvious questions and he would just be surprised by the...
1: How many people don't know.
0: Didn't know. Yeah. Of course, they were probably selecting those people.
1: Yeah.
0: But yeah, these are really good guesses. We've also got TalkBack.
1: Yeah.
0: Well, right?
2: I would say the AI.
0: Oh, AI.
1: AI. That's another good guess.
0: I've never heard of AI. I don't know if I believe that.
1: I feel like more people, I feel like more than 1% have not heard of AI.
0: You think that would be a higher number?
1: Yeah. I think it would be like 25% of people. So what is it? Okay, 1%.
0: 1% of the American population insists that they have never heard of French fries.
1: What?
0: Yeah.
1: Well, actually, I could see that 1% is such a random number, but I guess I could see that. Not 1%. Everybody knows. I mean,
0: come on,
1: French what is fries, it? Babies don't know.
0: French fries.
1: Babies included.
0: I would assume
1: this.
0: You'd have to say this only counts for people who are able to talk. I mean, a 4-year-old knows what a French fry is.
1: Yeah.
0: Isn't that crazy?
1: I'm now seeing on Facebook, we've got like 3 people guess French fries.
0: French
1: There's
0: fries.
1: No way they must have Googled that. They must have searched
0: you
1: for
0: think?
1: The answer. There's no way they 1%
0: of the American population insists. I would
1: French
0: here's
1: fries,
0: what I
1: never would have gotten that.
0: If you do not know what a French fry is, give us a call right now. 877-981-0981.
1: What a waste of time.
0: And then what we'll do is we'll go get French fries together.
1: Yeah.
0: I would love to witness a grown adult.
1: Eating their first French fry with you.
0: French fries for the first time.
1: And think of the variations.
0: Oh, I know.
1: You got a waffle fry, steak fry, curly fry.
0: Mm-hmm.
1: That's all I can think of.
0: Oh, you got the skinny fries.
1: The seasoned fry.
0: Yeah. And then
1: I guess that's a curly fry.
0: You got the wedge fries. You got the JoJo's. Those are French fries.
1: What's a JoJo?
0: JoJo's kind of, it's a big steak. It's kind of a steak fry, but it's more, basically take a baked potato and you like put it.
1: Oh, I know
0: it
1: the JoJo's.
0: You get them at the Safeway Deli.
1: I didn't know that the JoJo was a name. That's, there was no
0: people.
1: Anyway.
0: Some people call them.
1: Now I want fries.
0: Potato wedges / JoJo's.
1: Okay. All right. Anyway, it is the Morning Breeze Brain Tease. Every weekday morning, we invite you to play along at 8:40 here on The Breeze. Coming up next, we are going commercial-free to start your workday.
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We hope you enjoy the rest of your Wednesday. 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

It's Delilah on 98.1 The Breeze, reminding you that at 3:50 this afternoon, Tony Sandoval is going to play another 98 minutes of commercial-free relaxing favorites here on The Breeze.

And what a story, a different story, a baseball story for Tanner Griffith of Livermore, from playing Little League to De La Salle High School to St. Mary's College. He got drafted by the Kansas City Royals. We are so proud of you. Here's Glenn Medeiros on 98.

Brian Adams on the Bay's number one for relaxing favorites for your work day. It's Sylvia Chacon in the middle of the work week. And in the North Bay, the Napa City Council has approved new rules for street vendors. It's the sidewalk vending ordinance, which will limit times and locations for vendors. Vendors will also need to get a permit. That permit will cost $337. And several council members did bring up exemptions for like Girl Scouts and selling their cookies and other regular nonprofit vendors. This should all take place coming up in September. So changes in Napa. I've got Rihanna and Mickey Echo kicking off more relaxing favorites next on the Bay's number one for relaxing favorites while you work.

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Heads up, in San Francisco, there is a fake website impersonating officers. The official website for the San Francisco Police Department is sanfranciscopolice.org, just in case you come across something phony.

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Number one for relaxing favorites for the workday. It's Sylvia Chacon for your Wednesday afternoon. And Sonoma State University says that NCAA Division II sports will be returning to campus in the fall of 2027. They will bring back 10 sports, including men's and women's basketball, soccer, cross country. Athletics were cut last year due to budget reductions. The program will be funded through a mix of student fees, tuition for new athletes, fundraising, scholarships, facility fees, and the university itself. So this all takes place next year, fall of 2027. I've got more relaxing favorites coming up for you Wednesday. Cranberries are going to kick it off next on 98.1 The Breeze. Some

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12: There is a backup waiting for you in Fremont, southbound 680 before Washington Boulevard. It's a 7-car crash on the shoulder in the clearance stages. You are backed up from the Mission Grade truck scales. Meter and lights still on at the Bay Bridge Toll Plaza. It's slow from the tolls to the incline.
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Good luck. 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

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Enjoy the rest of your Wednesday. I'll talk to you tomorrow morning at 10. It's Sylvia Chacon with Pink and Nate Roos on 98.1 The Breeze.

And a good Wednesday afternoon to you all. 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Tony Sandoval with you. I'll be here to comfort you, wrap up the workday, and hopefully get you paid. $1,000 on the line, another workday payday, keyword of the hour, coming up at 2:10.

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Much love going out to my folks down there in the peninsula. Just want to make sure you know the sun is out. It's a beautiful, clear Wednesday afternoon here in the city. We're the Bay's number one for relaxing favorites while you work. 98.1 The Breeze.

I hope you are having a wonderful Wednesday. I'm Delilah on 98.1 The Breeze, and tonight I'll play not only the best love songs, but your dedications as well on 98.1 The Breeze.

Whether you like him or not, you have to admit Bruno Mars is one of the most talented and entertaining performers out there. But is it worth losing your job? Yeah, this news anchor got suspended over Bruno Mars tickets. I'll tell you more in 8 minutes. 98.1 The Breeze.

Gonna try and get you over the hump on this Wednesday afternoon. We're the Bay's number one for relaxing favorites while you work. 98.1 The Breeze. And the news anchor in Texas was suspended over free tickets. Daniela Guzman, the anchor in question, received four tickets to go see Bruno Mars back in April. And most recently, three free tickets to a World Cup game held in Houston. She posted pictures of herself and family members from a luxury box having a good time. Now, they were complimentary tickets, tickets given to political figures, so she didn't do anything illegal, but the station is investigating to see if there's a conflict of interest. Like I mentioned, that happened this morning, so we'll just have to wait and see. Tony Sandoval with ya. We're about an hour away from wrapping up the workday at 3:50. We kick off at least 98 minutes of commercial-free, relaxing favorites and still giving away free cash, $1,000. 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

I just realized this is, this is the last Wednesday of July. So not only are we wrapping up the workday, but the last Wednesday of the month. For the Bay's number one for relaxing favorites while you work, 98.1 The Breeze. Let's enjoy every day of summer while it lasts. Thank you for taking us along for the ride. 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

Love going out to my folks trying to find their way in Vallejo. There's some road closures due to construction. Caltrans is working on Highway 29, so patience is required. Thank you for taking us along for the ride. 98.1 The Breeze.

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Thank you for making 98.1 The Breeze number one for relaxing favorites while you work. 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

helping us get you over the hump on the Bay's number one for relaxing favorites, 98.1 The Breeze. Tony Sandoval with you, wrapping up the workday, and I already mentioned the last Wednesday of July. I won't rub it in. Don't want to remind folks that summer's almost over. I won't go there. But I will say that today is National Lasagna Day and National Chicken Wing Day. Now, I love lasagna, but it's tedious. It's time-consuming to make. And on National Chicken Wing Day, you can find a lot of deals and even freebies around the Bay, from Buffalo Wild Wings to Wingstop to even Pizza Hut. They're offering some deals on National Chicken Wing Day. So if you haven't decided on dinner, there you go. While we get ready to wrap up the workday, who's with me? Let's kick off at least 98 minutes of commercial-free relaxing favorites. Before you know it, we'll get you going on your way home. And another chance at $1,000. Another workday payday keyword of the hour coming up before 10. Good luck. 98.1 The Breeze.

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14: A crash cleared in Fremont, South 880 before Mowry. You're still backed up from Alvarado Boulevard. Another wreck in San Jose. It's on the Saratoga Avenue on-ramp to southbound 280. A car and a pickup truck, they collided in the left lane. And then Menlo Park, a crash. South 101 at Willow Road.
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We're all out of commercials. That's a good thing. That's how we wrap up the workday. Coming up this hour, we have Tears for Fears on the way. Ben E. King, Phil Collins, Savage Garden for you now on 98.1 The

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like you. One right after the other. That's how we wrap up the Workday Commercial Free 98.1 The Breeze. For those of you already on the road, thank you for taking us along for the ride. Do you know if you need tires? I didn't think I needed tires till I blew one out yesterday. Not cheap. Apparently my suspension needs some work on it as well. Car repairs are always a hassle. 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

And it's finally here. After almost 6 years of waiting, Jollibee will be opening up its downtown San Francisco store. 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